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0: Gorenjski magazin na Radiu Gorenc.
1: And you know who I want to thank? I want to thank me. For believing in me and doing what they

0: and sing now with me. There she was, just a walking down the street, singing.
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